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Details coming up after Scotty McCreary. 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

0: 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When you hear that it's been opened, be caller number 9 at 540-432-1128, and you never know what goodies we may have up our sleeves and ready for you to win to the Rockingham County Fair. Maybe demo derby tickets, maybe some rodeo tickets. You just never know. Keep it locked here to 96.9 WSIG for your chance to win from the Rockingham County Fair. 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
3: 96.9 WSIG, Shenandoah Valley weather.
4: A couple showers, maybe a thunderstorm overnight. Look for a low at 68. Some fog tomorrow morning, then clouds and thunderstorms possible again. A high at 83. More showers and thunderstorms around.

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My mom texted me earlier today listening on the 96.9 WSIG mobile app and said, "Hey, Robbie, can you play a little Randy Travis?" 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

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You can catch Spencer Hatcher opening up for Clay Walker at the Rockingham County Fair next week. Yeah, I think I'm more excited about Spencer Hatcher than Clay Walker. No offense, Clay. Here he is, 96.9 WSIG.

The Night Shift with Robbie V on 96.9 WSIG on National Chocolate Chip Cookie Day. Now, I do have to ask you a question. I wasn't sure this was going to be as big of a debate as it has become, but ice in your milk or no ice in your milk?

Outlaw. It's Red Dirt Proud with JB Cloud. You'll hear music from artists like Cody Jinx, Tyler Childers, Brandi Carlile, plus outlaw tracks from Cody Johnson, Park McCollum, and Chris Stapleton. On Saturday nights, we go blue. And on Sunday nights, we go

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If you have not seen the recent video of Martha Reeves singing the national anthem, if you want a good laugh and a good, maybe cringeworthy moment, yeah, go find it. 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

The Night Shift with Robbie V on 96.9 WSIG. How would you like to win a VIP ticket to the Be Happy Beer Festival happening in just a couple of weeks out in Elkton? Well, I've got your chance coming up. Details after Lainey Wilson. It's somewhere over Laredo, 96.9 WSIG.

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0: A little Dolly Parton hanging out on the night shift with Robbie V. It's 96.9 WSIG. And how would you like to win a pair of VIP tickets to the Be Happy Beer Festival happening August 22nd and 23rd at Brouhaha Brewing Company off Spotswood Trail in Elkton? 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
2: 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We'll play again Wednesday at 7:30. Another chance to win the exclusive Bragging Rights hat and tickets to the rodeo at the Rockingham County Fair next Thursday. We'll get your day started at 5:30 with your first look at traffic and weather. We are shining the spotlight on bluegrass with Les Irby around.
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1: 96.9 WSIG, Shenandoah Valley weather.
2: Partly cloudy skies overnight. Could see a thunderstorm with a low at 68. Tomorrow, some clouds and thunderstorms, a high at 83. Thursday and Friday, more showers and thunderstorms, highs around 86. From the News Talk 92.1 at 550 WSVA Weather Center, I'm Frank Welt.
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What is the best deal you've ever found here in the Shenandoah Valley? I'll tell you mine coming up after Jordan Davis has turned this truck. 96.9 WSIG.

0: I love a good deal. Who doesn't? It's the Night Shift with Robbie V on 96.9 WSIG. And earlier last week, I was at the Dayton Walmart, and I found a brisket, like a 20-pound brisket, for $4. Now, normally, briskets would cost close to $100, so I decided to grab it and cooked it this weekend, and it was absolutely fantastic. But it got me thinking, what is the best deal that you have ever gotten here in the Shenandoah Valley? Maybe it was something you found at Gifted Thrift in Harrisonburg, or maybe something at the Goodwill off South Main Street. But what is the best deal that you've ever found in the Valley? Let me know, 540-432-1128. 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
1: 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Waylon, Dolly, George, the Statlers, and the legends you grew up loving. Saturday morning.

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I would imagine Faith Hill thought it was a wild one to be at the Taylor Swift Travis Kelce wedding a few weeks ago. And honestly, I kind of wish I was there too. Maybe I was. I'm just kidding. I wasn't. Here's Luke Combs, 96.9 WSIG.

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3: 96.9 WSIG, Shenandoah Valley weather.
4: A couple showers, maybe a thunderstorm overnight. Look for a low at 68. Some fog tomorrow morning, then clouds and thunderstorms possible again. A high at 83. More showers and thunderstorms around Thursday and Friday. Highs at 86. From the News Talk 92.1 and 550 WSBA Weather Center, I'm Frank Welt.
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Nuts or no nuts? How do you like your banana bread? We'll talk about that coming up. 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

0: The Night Shift with Robbie V on 96.9 WSIG. And Dave Thomas of the Real Country Morning Show brought in some banana bread a little bit earlier today. And I got to give him props because the banana bread that he brought in had no nuts. And I think that is always the way to go if you are bringing in any type of food for your coworkers. Brownies, just don't put nuts in them. Banana bread, don't put nuts in them. It always tastes better without any nuts. So, what are your thoughts? Do you prefer nuts? Do you not prefer nuts? What do you think? 540-432-1128. 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
1: Hi, everyone. I'm Craig Orndorff, the host of Weekend in the Country. 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Now, in addition to playing some of your all-time favorite songs, we'll have fun facts about those tunes and about the great country performers of our lifetime, plus a slice of life to help us remember how things were.
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The Night Shift with Robbie V on 96.9 WSIG. This guy's got the best name in all of country music. 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

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A little Zach Top at South of Sanity, 96.9 WSIG.

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0: The Night Shift with Robbie V on 96.9 WSIG. How would you like to get more while spending less and you don't even have to leave your house? 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
3: Partly cloudy skies overnight. Could see a thunderstorm with a low at 68. Tomorrow, some clouds and thunderstorms, a high at 83. Thursday and Friday, more showers and thunderstorms, highs around 86. 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

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Listening from Brandywine, Daniel wanted to hear a little Morgan Wallen. 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

0: The Night Shift with Robbie V on 96.9 WSIG. And I think I've created a monster inside of me. So my wife and I just bought a house in Harrisonburg. And for the first time in 3 years, I have access to my smoker whenever the heck I want. So I have been on a tear. Over the weekend, I smoked some brisket, also smoked some chicken. Tonight, I am smoking a pork butt. And what should I smoke next? I'm going to leave that up to you. Let me know, 540-432-1128. What is the next thing that I should smoke on my smoker?
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The Night Shift with Robbie V on 96.9 WSIG coming to a close. Time to punch that time clock and get the heck out of here. Thank you so much for hanging out with me all night long. Let's do it again tomorrow. 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
1: The answer to Tuesday morning's Paul Obafor Bragging Rights Breakfast Quiz question: in 2022, West Virginia had more bars than Virginia. We'll play again Wednesday at 7:30. Another chance to win the exclusive Bragging Rights hat and tickets to the rodeo at the Rockingham County Fair next Thursday. We'll get your day started at 5:30 with your first look at traffic and weather. We are shining the spotlight on bluegrass with Les Irby around.
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4: Partly cloudy early this morning, some fog developing with a low at 68. Later today, clouds and thunderstorms around with a high at 83. Thursday, a couple of showers and thunderstorms at 86. And Friday and Saturday, more showers and thunderstorms, highs around 87. From the News Talk 92.1 at 550 WSVA Weather Center, I'm Frank Welt.
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0: 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Bill Monroe, Rhonda Vincent, Ricky Skaggs, the Steel Drivers, and more. 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
3: 96.9 WSIG. Shenandoah Valley weather.
4: Partly cloudy early this morning, some fog developing with a low at 68. Later today, clouds and thunderstorms around with a high at 83. Thursday, a couple of showers and thunderstorms at 86. And Friday and Saturday, more showers and thunderstorms, highs around 87. From the News Talk 92.1 at 550 WSVA Weather Center, I'm Frank Welt.
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1: 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Waylon, Dolly, George, the Statlers, and the legends you grew up loving. Saturday

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1: The answer to Tuesday morning's Paul Obafor Bragging Rights Breakfast Quiz question. In 2022, West Virginia have more bars than Virginia. We'll play again Wednesday at 7:30. Another chance to win the exclusive Bragging Rights hat and tickets to the rodeo at the Rockingham County Fair next Thursday. We'll get your day started at 5:30 with your first look at traffic and weather. We are shining the spotlight on bluegrass with Les Irby around.
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WSIG. On Sunday nights from 8 to 10 p.m., WSIG goes outlaw. It's Red Dirt Proud with J.B. Cloud. You'll hear music from artists like Cody Jinx, Tyler Childers, Brandi Carlile, plus outlaw tracks from Cody Johnson, Park McCollum, and Chris Stapleton. On Saturday nights, we go blue, and on Sunday nights, we go red.

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4: Partly cloudy early this morning. Some fog developing with a low at 68. Later today, clouds and thunderstorms around with a high at 83. Thursday, a couple of showers and thunderstorms at 86. And Friday and Saturday, more showers and thunderstorms, highs around 87. 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

0: 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Bill Monroe, Rhonda Vincent, Ricky Skaggs, the Steel Drivers, and more. 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
1: Coffee black, cigarette. Start this day like all the rest. 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
3: 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Shenandoah Valley weather.
4: Partly cloudy early this morning. Some fog developing with a low at 68. Later today, clouds and thunderstorms around with a high at 83. Thursday, a couple of showers and thunderstorms at 86. And Friday and Saturday, more showers and thunderstorms, highs around 87. 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
3: Partly cloudy early this morning, some fog developing with a low at 68. Later today, clouds and thunderstorms around with a high at 83. Thursday, a couple of showers and thunderstorms at 86. And Friday and Saturday, more showers and thunderstorms, highs around 87. From the News Talk 92.1 at 550 WSVA Weather Center, I'm Frank Welt.
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WSIG, Shenandoah, the church on Cumberland Road, 532 Real Country Morning Show. How you doing? It's Dave Thomas. Hopefully things are going well for you. I'm sitting here working this morning. I'm back to the, like I always do, back to the windows here. We got a couple of windows in the studio. And I hear this on the window behind me. Sort of startled me because, you know, it's dark and early out there. Big thanks to Chumley, who delivered some donuts, some Stripes donuts. We appreciate that very much. Good folks. If you're heading out this morning, swing by and see the folks at Stripes. That's good stuff. We thank you for the donuts that you dropped off, and they will be well used. Trust me. Today, we're going to see a chance of

0: showers in the forecast. About a 50-50 chance today. Some fog possible this morning. Some sunshine now, too. So, again, as I like to say, it's a smorgasbord of Mother Nature serverings today. High's going to be 85 or so. Tonight, possible showers and thunderstorms. It's a lesser chance, about a 30% possibility. Low tonight, between 65 and 70. Now, tomorrow, look for possible showers and thunderstorms, warming up close to 90 tomorrow. And then on Friday, about a 60% chance of seeing showers and storms. And the high, once again, is going to flirt with 90. Most of the shower activity, though, expected primarily in the afternoon. So, something to look forward to, sort of make your plans around. As we're trying to move our way through this week, 71 degrees and cloudy at our studios here in Harrisonburg. Taking a peek on the roads this morning. Everything seems to be open and flowing. Not a big issue. No disruptions or delays that I can see around the area. Now, if you're seeing something and we're not saying it, though, let us know. Hit us up on the WSVA Traffic and News Tip Line. That number, 540-214-2500. 540-214-2500. 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The Jeans Plumbing text line is always open. So if you're seeing something on the roads or want to share a thought or just say good morning, let me know where you're at, what you're doing this morning. Love to hear from you. 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
4: One of the most talented men to ever touch a fiddle, Mark O'Connor, is celebrating his birthday. And here is Mark O'Connor on the fiddle and John Cowan on vocals in the Ballad of Sally Ann.

0: Mark O'Connor and John Cowan of the Ballad of Sally Ann. 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

WSIG, the judge told Randy not to sing about my family reunion, but he did it anyway. Better Class of Losers, 542. Hello there. Good morning. Welcome in. Dave Thomas on your radio for a Wednesday, almost halfway through the work week. We're getting there, right? Working our way toward it. It's a smooth start to your drive this morning. No issues on the interstates of the main highways around the Shenandoah Valley. Now, if you're seeing something and we're not seeing it, by all means, please let us know. 540-214-2500, 540-214-2500. Let us know. We'll pass it on to everybody else. 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We do have the possibility of showers or thunderstorms in the forecast today, mainly in the afternoon. It's about a 50-50 chance. You'll see clouds, sunshine, and warming up to around 85. Also, heads up, you might see some fog this morning. So just kind of be aware of that. Tonight, possible shower or storm will linger. It's a smaller chance, but it's there. Although tonight's going to be 65 to 70. Then tomorrow, about a 60% chance of showers or thunderstorms again for your Thursday, warming it to close to 90 degrees. 71 and some clouds around right now as we're getting started for your Wednesday morning. Thanks for being here. It's Hudson Westbrook. 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WSIG, good morning.

96.9 WSIG, a song that was written by Billy Joel. And, of course, made most popular by Garth Brooks from the Rope in the Wind CD from 1991 called Shameless. Yeah, Garth's version, a monster hit. Trisha Yearwood on backing vocals on that one for you as well. Massive hit. Of course, Billy Joel, he released it. It did. In 1992, he did a version after Garth did it. I mean, at that point, I mean, listen, I know you wrote it, Billy, but come on. That song was, it's kind of like when the Nine Inch Nails had Johnny Cash cover their song Hurt. And their lead singer came out and said, okay, that's not my song anymore. Just, I mean, listen, Billy, you wrote it. You made a bunch of money on it, but don't record it. That's a Garth song now. And I love Billy Joel. Don't get me wrong. I don't mean to be disrespectful to Billy Joel at all. I love Billy Joel. But that's one of those things. It's like, okay, certain songs you just don't cover. You don't do Freebird. You don't do Stairway to Heaven. And you don't do Shameless. We'll just leave it at that. We're going to see some clouds and sunshine today. 85 the expected high. There is about a 50-50 chance of showers and thunderstorms, mainly this afternoon. Watch out for some patchy fog for you this morning as you're on your way in for a Wednesday morning. 71, some clouds around the area right now. Traffic still open and flowing. No big issues for you to worry about this morning on your drive in. So let's be thankful for that, all right? 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

96.9 WSIG 605 Real Country Wednesday morning with Dave Thomas. Good morning. Thanks for starting your day with me. Oh, yeah, here we go. Workday number three coming up. We'll get you out of the gate. What you need to know to start your day. It's all the way in just a couple of minutes. It's Parker McCollum now. What kind of man? WSIG. Good morning.

0: WSIG. Song that was written by John Hyatt in 1988. He did a version of that. Very popular version of that song. Is obviously a great song, but very popular song. 1990, artist Kelly Willis did a version of that song in 1990. And then a little later that year, the Forrester Sisters and the Bellamy Brothers did it as well, which is really rare for two artists in the same genre to cut a song in the same year. And I remember the Forrester Sisters and Bellamy Brothers version, but of course the best known version there, Susie Boggess. Come on, baby, let's drive south. Susie's version went to number two, the highest charting version of that song. How you doing? It's Dave Thomason. Thanks for being here for a Wednesday, 6:12 now. Let's get into what you need to know to start your day. And a Temperville man that has been wanted since April has been taken into custody. The arrest happened this week by the Rockingham County Sheriff's Department. Deputies there took 41-year-old Daniel Wayne Life into custody. He was being sought by authorities in Rockingham and Shenandoah counties for a number of charges. The local Salvation Army is offering a big thank you to the Shenandoah Valley for their donations during their Christmas in July campaign. The effort raised over $14,300, which is an increase of more than $3,000 from last year. Local baseball, the RCBL last night, Grottos has now won two games in a row as they've evened the series, two games apiece, beating Massanutten 7-1 last night. They'll play game five of their series tomorrow night. Speaking of game five, Clover Hill will be hosting Bridgewater tonight in the other semifinal. Game five will take place at Buck Bowman Park starting around 7:45 or whenever the sun goes down. Major League Baseball, the Nats lost another yesterday. They fell 5-0 to the Phillies. Same two teams will play again tonight at 6:40. The Orioles beat the LA Angels last night 3-1 in Baltimore. They'll play again tonight at 6:35. Today is National Oyster Day. It is also National Underwear Day. Can I just go on the record and say that I hope every day is Underwear Day? If it's not, I don't want to know about it. Celebrity birthdays today include Maureen McCormick from the Brady Bunch, turning 70. Fiddle player and a bad, bad man with a fiddle in his hand. Mark O'Connor turning 65. Actor Jonathan Silverman is turning 60. The lovely and talented country singer Terry Clark is turning 58. And from the band Old Dominion, their drummer Whit Sellers is turning 48 today. And that is today's What You Need to Know to Start Your Day for Your Wednesday from 96.9 WSIG. Good morning.
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2: Headed southbound on I-81 between mile markers 245 and 243. There's definitely some major congestion in that area. May want to take a different route as there's even stoppages there. If you're seeing it and we're not saying it, call.

0: saying it, call.
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96.9 WSIG, the Statlers, Bed of Roses from 1970. God, I love that song still. After all these years, that song's a year older than I am, and it's still, it's in better shape than I am. What can we say? Hey, by the way, don't forget, Rockingham County Fair coming up Sunday night, the Statler Brothers Experience with Wilson Fairchild and Jack and Davis Reed. And coming up sometime this morning before 10, I'm going to give you a chance to win those tickets to go to the Rockingham County Fair on Sunday night and have the Statler Brothers Experience. Be listening for the ticket window to open. When it does, be caller number 9, and you'll be a winner. And the ticket window is very easy to recognize because it says, call now. The ticket window is open, and we give you the phone number. So be listening. It's happening sometime this morning. Your chance to win tickets for the Statler Brothers Experience, the Rockingham County Fair, coming up Sunday night. It's going to be a lot of fun kicking off the fair. We'd love to send you there absolutely free. We've got country music news on the way next. Right now, Luke Combs, She Got the Best of Me on SIG.

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Time now for country music news, notes, and nuggets. And Riley Green has joined The Voice Celebrity, the NBC's franchise first edition featuring actors, athletes, and influencers competing for the spotlight. Riley will act as a judge alongside Queen Latifah and Joe Jonas of the Jonas Brothers. The celebrity edition of The Voice will be premiering later in the spring. Carrie Underwood is going to be returning for a 14th season to NBC's Sunday Night Football with a ramped up and more rockin' version of Waiting All Day for Sunday Night. While the season doesn't kick off until September, fans will get to see her open for tomorrow night at the Hall of Fame game as the Carolina Panthers and the Arizona Cardinals go head-to-head. Morgan Wallen's song, You Proof, has become the 20th country song to be certified Diamond for sales of more than 10 million by the Recording Association of America. This is Morgan's sixth song to accomplish that feat. So there's 20 songs that have reached this status, and Morgan Wallen has six of them. Holy shnikes. Morgan being generous along the way for his I'm the Problem tour this year. He had 26 tour stops, and he donated nearly $1 million in musical instruments to schools along the way. That's almost double what he gave a couple of years back. Hey, Brooks and Dunn has achieved six new platinum certifications with their hit Red Dirt Road reaching platinum. Cowgirls Don't Cry and There Ain't Nothing About You hitting the double platinum mark. And She's Not the Cheating Kind, Hard Working Man, and You're Gonna Miss Me When I'm Gone, all hitting the platinum threshold as well. There's a new documentary called My Homes in Alabama, The Randy Owen Story. It's the life of the front man of Alabama, the group Alabama, Randy Owen. It's going to air August the 8th on Alabama Public Television. But I can guarantee you that's probably going to make its way out and filter its way out to everybody else shortly thereafter. You'll hear interviews with family and friends, including Riley Green, Jamie Johnson, and founding member Teddy Gentry. The Voice in Florida, George Lyon, they're going to be getting themselves back together. But in the meantime, they're working on some individual projects. Tyler Hubbard's got a new single called All I Need Is You. And it's coming out this Friday. It's going to be a part of the soundtrack for the sixth season of The Chosen, which is on Amazon.

0: on Prime. And that's going to be rolling back out November the 15th. If you've not watched The Chosen, it is awesome. The music is fantastic. Tyler Hubbard's got All I Need Is You, which will be a part of that soundtrack. And then his running mate in Florida Georgia Line, Brian Kelly, is releasing a new beach country-themed album called Coral Beats. And that one's coming out next Friday. And that's today's country music news, notes, and nuggets. 6:35 now from 96.9 WSIG. 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
2: Today is Wednesday. It is the 5th of August, and farmers in the WSIG listening area can expect overcast conditions today with occasional sunshine. The chance of rain is 60%, with the best chance of rain during the early afternoon. New rainfall amounts are expected to range between a tenth of an inch and a quarter of an inch, except higher amounts are possible in localized thunderstorms. The high temperature this afternoon at 83, the low tonight at 68. Thursday will be partly sunny and warm with occasional rain showers and thunderstorms possible. The chance of rain tomorrow at 60%, the daytime high at 87 degrees. Friday will bring a mix of sunshine and rain clouds with the chance of rain at 50%, and rain is also possible on Saturday. Bottom line, this is great weather for corn and soybeans, not so much for making hay. Sunset this evening at 8:21. I'm Ish on 96.9 WSIG. 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

96.9 WSIG. I don't know about you, but I too am above the below, but below the upper. Sort of stuck in the middle with you, if you know what I mean. Jody Messina, I'm all right. Real Country Morning Show for a Wednesday with Dave Thomas coming up. We've got today's It's All Good story, and it's a local themed It's All Good. We'll get into that for you coming up here in just about 6.5, 7 minutes. This is a new tune from Ashley McBride. It's called What If We Don't? 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

0: Possible showers and thunderstorms today, warming up to about 85. We've got more details of your forecast coming up here in just a couple of minutes.
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2: Headed northbound on I-81 at mile marker 269 in Shenandoah County. Expect delays due to a disabled tractor trailer that's closed down the north left shoulder and left lane currently. If you're seeing it and we're not saying it, call the WS.

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0: I'm Lyndon Kaiser. The results are in for the dual-party primary to nominate a Republican candidate for United States Senate and two Democratic candidates for Harrisonburg City Council. Bert Musasawa won the Republican primary by over 51%, making him the GOP's candidate to compete for Democrat incumbent Mark Warner's seat in the U.S. Senate on November 3rd. He told supporters last night that such a victory indicates unity in the party.
1: Everybody says, I'm supposed to say that. Now it's time for the party to come together and win in November.
2: Yes, sir.
3: Take out Warner.
1: I will tell you, the party I'm part of was never apart.
0: Meanwhile, in Harrisonburg City Council primary, Vice Mayor

0: The chance of showers and thunderstorms, high 83, wind south at 4 to 8 miles per hour. Thunderstorm this evening, then some fog overnight with a low at 68. More showers and thunderstorms tomorrow and Friday with a high at 87. 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
1: Thanks a lot, Frank. We've got cloudy skies, some light rain reported, and 72 degrees in Edinburgh, 656 on a Wednesday morning. Little Texas. God bless Texas. 96.9 WSIG. Good morning. Welcome to Wednesday.

0: WSIG Mount Jackson Harrisonburg and Acorn Mini Storage stand for the national anthem.
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96.9 WSIG, Clay Walker, your national anthem. Of course, Clay will be in town next Tuesday, a part of the Rockingham County Fair. 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Traffic updates, got a couple of situations to make you aware of. 81 northbound, mile marker 269 in Shenandoah County. There's a vehicle crash. Again, it's 81 northbound, mile marker 269. The north left shoulder and left lane are closed. So 81 northbound, 269, left shoulder, left lane are closed. And in Harrisonburg, mile marker 243.8, a disabled vehicle there is causing some backups. And, of course, you might be seeing some backups along 81 in the Harrisonburg area anyway, just because of the construction and, of course, the heavy time of the day. And then 64 eastbound, mile marker 118 in Albemarle County. There's delays there due to a vehicle crash as well. So, a lot of things happening on the roads this morning. Be safe out there. 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

0: Chapin Carpenter and the late Don Schlitz, who we lost earlier this year. He thinks he'll keep her. Good morning, Real Country Morning Show with Dave Thomas. Don't forget, coming up before 10 this morning, the ticket window is going to open. You're going to win a pair of tickets to the Rockingham County Fair for Sunday night. You'll also get tickets to see the Statler Brother Experience with Wilson Fairchild and Jack and Davis Reed. So be listening for your chance to win when the ticket window opens, happening sometime between now and 10 o'clock this morning. So we've got a topic here. As I said earlier, it's probably more divisive, or as divisive at least, as politics and religion. And probably creates as many fights amongst couples as money does. And that's the temperature setting in your house. I read something this morning. The experts are saying that we really should be putting the setting at 78 degrees. They say that's the perfect temperature to keep us comfortable and to be energy efficient and so forth and so on. I don't know about you, but 78 seems to be warm. Even in the winter, I'm not setting my temperature at 78. We lived in Minnesota for 2 years where it would be negative 20 outside with a wind chill of negative 40. And inside our apartment, which was well built, I'll add, was probably 70, 72. That's about that's where we keep it pretty much. You know, we might get into, 68 or so during the summer. 78 seems to be hot for me. I don't know about you. And I'm more of a cold nature person. So I'm asking you this morning on Facebook and Instagram. I'd love to get your thoughts there. The Jeans Plumbing text line. Let me know. Hit us up, 540-432-1128. All right, what's the temperature inside your house? What are you trying to keep it at to be comfortable? Is it 78? Am I just wrong on this? Does that seem warm? Love to get your feedback, 540-432-1128, or hit us up on Facebook and Instagram.
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2: Roads have cleared up out there on the roads. No accidents or major delays to pass on to you. But if you're seeing it and we're not saying it, call the...
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3: A mix of clouds and sun, couple of showers and thunderstorms, and humid today, the high 83. Tonight, an evening thunderstorm, then some fog, low 68. More showers and thunderstorms tomorrow and Friday, mid and upper 80s. From the News Talk 92.1 and 550 WSVA Weather Center, I'm Frank Welt.
4: Thanks a lot, Frank. This look at the forecast is brought to you by Rockingham Petroleum. They've been serving neighbors' energy needs since 1942. 723, cloudy skies, 70 degrees in Clover Hill with Trace Atkins on 96.9 WSIG.

96.9 WSIG Flatland Calvary going to be in town at the Rockingham County Fair next Monday night. That's their new tune called Never Coming Back. 7:30 Real Country Morning Show with Dave Thomas. Good morning. And of course, we've got more chances to win all day tickets to the Rockingham County Fair. And even maybe some more tickets for Flatland Calvary. So be listening for the ticket window to open throughout the course of the day and the rest of the week. Right now, it's time to play the Paul Obafford Bragging Rights Breakfast Quiz, presented by Paul Obafford in Stanton. Are you ready? On the line today, we've got the exclusive Bragging Rights hat. And we also have a pair of tickets to get into the Rockingham County Fair next Thursday and to the rodeo that is going on at the fair. So the prize pack a little bigger this morning and this week than what it has been normally. So you're playing for both of those prizes, looking for the first correct caller that has not won from us in the last 30 days. Here we go. Listen carefully. Roughly 50% of Americans have this. Some people have this just in case they need it. What is it? Roughly 50% of Americans have this. And some people have it just in case they need it. 540-432-1128. 540-432-1128. First correct caller hasn't won in the last 30 days. You're winning the Bragging Rights Breakfast Quiz. Good luck. Johnny Cash now, 96.9 WSIG.

0: 96.9 WSIG, Real Country Morning Show for a Wednesday with Johnny Cash, Ghost Riders in the Sky, 735. We're playing the Paul Obama 4 Bragging Rights Breakfast Quiz. Roughly 50% of Americans have this. Some people have it just in case they need it. What do you think the answer is? Good morning, WSIG. Hello, what's the answer?
1: First aid kit.
0: First aid kit. That's a great guess, but that's not it. Try again, please. Thank you. Really good guess there. I like that a lot. Hey, WSIG, good morning. What's the answer?
2: Gun permit.
0: Gun permit. That's a great guess, but that's not it. Try again, please. Thank you. Really good answer there as well, especially this area, right? Hey, WSIG, good morning. What's the answer?
3: EpiPen.
0: An EpiPen. That's a good guess, too, but that's not it. Try again, please. Thank you. WSIG, good morning. What do you think the answer is?
4: It's a recorded home inventory.
0: Nope, that is not it, but that's a really good guess, and we all should probably have that, shouldn't we?
4: Yeah.
0: Hey, thanks so much. Try again, please. Thank you. WSIG, good morning. Hello. What do you think the answer is?
5: How about a generator?
0: It's not a generator. That's a great guess, though. Try again, please. Thank you. WSIG, good morning. Hello. What's the answer?
6: Is it a first aid kit?
0: It's not a first aid kit. That's a great guess, though. Try again, please. Thank you. Some really good guesses this morning, and I guess I inadvertently, I probably said the second clue wrong, so I'm going to try to clarify this a little bit more. Roughly 50% of Americans have this. Some people, now the clue was some people have this just in case they need it. That probably wasn't the best way to say that. Let's try it like this. Some people have this just in case they want to use it. Some people have this just in case they want to use it. And roughly 50% of Americans have this. 540-432-1128, 540-432-1128. Some people have it just in case they want.
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2: I was all but 22, I think, at the time. I'd been out on the road, lonely at night. And it'd been a while.

0: Riley, You Look Like You Love Me, 745, Real Country Morning Show with Dave Thomas. Good morning. We're playing the Paul Obaugh Ford Bragging Rights Breakfast Quiz, presented by Paul Obaugh Ford in Stanton. Roughly 50% of Americans have this. Some people have this just in case they want to use it. Hello, WSIG. Good morning. What's the answer?
1: Is it cash?
0: It is not cash. That's a really good guess, though. Try again, please.
1: Thank you.
0: Yeah, we don't carry much of that anymore, and some people like to have it around. It honestly feels a little weird when I open my wallet and it's there. Hello, WSIG. Good morning. What's the answer?
2: Passport.
0: It is indeed a passport. That's exactly right. Who is this?
2: Glenwood.
0: How are you?
2: All righty. And how are you, sir?
0: Doing good. Where are you calling from?
2: New Hope.
0: All right, New Hope. So now, let me ask you a question. Do you have a passport?
2: I had one, but it's ran out.
0: So you haven't renewed it. Did you use it very much?

0: Not a whole lot.
1: Yeah. We took a cruise last year, and my wife and I discovered you could get these things called passport cards. They look just like your driver's license. The only thing you can't do with them is you can't fly into a country. But if you go on a cruise or you want to drive across the border yourself, you can use that passport card. They don't stamp it, obviously, but it costs about half the amount that a normal passport costs. So passport cards are available for those folks who don't know that and maybe want to take a cruise or, you know, drive to Mexico or Canada or whatever. You've got that capability without having to get the bigger passport. So, well, it paid off for you this morning, Glenn. We got you the exclusive Bragging Rights hat, courtesy of Paul Obafor. Plus, we got you a pair of tickets to the rodeo next Thursday at the Rockingham.

0: show next Thursday at the Rockingham County Fair. How does that sound?
1: Sounds wonderful.
0: All right. Hang on a second so I can get you connected with your prizes. But tell everybody how you spell country in New Hope.
1: W-S-I-G.
0: Nice job. Nice job, Glenwood. Sorry about that. Yeah, passport, the correct answer. Play again tomorrow morning. We'll do it at 7:30. The Paul Lubaugh Ford Bragging Rights Breakfast Quiz right here on 96.9 WSIG.

96.9 WSIG, the late, great Keith Whitley. Man, that might be. I think Keith and Patsy Cline, two of the what-ifs, biggest what-ifs in country music. What if they had lived longer? The forces they could have been, the music they could have made. I mean, I'm thankful we've got the music we have. Don't get me wrong. But, you know, I mean, what if? The what-ifs of country music. That might be a behind-the-scenes special we need to work on here. Hey, keep listening. As we told you all this week, the ticket window opening up all this week for tickets to the Rockingham County Fair. 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It'll be here Saturday and Sunday, August 22nd and 23rd. And to celebrate, we're giving away VIP tickets. Now, next week, we'll have just regular tickets. But VIP tickets, they include admission, a special flight glass, a T-shirt, early admission with breakfast, and you get early access to some of the limited edition beers. So if this is something that sounds...

0: good to you. Brouhaha Brewing in Elkton's going to be holding this event coming up later this month, and we've got VIP tickets. 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Again, logically speaking, but we have to say this because the attorneys get all kerfluffled if we don't. 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So get signed up. The Be Happy Beer Fest coming up later in the month, and you can get in VIP style from 96.9 WSIG.
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2: For WSVA News, I'm Lyndon Kaiser. Governor Abigail Spanberger paid a visit to the city of Harrisonburg during last night's 31st annual National Night Out hosted by the Harrisonburg Police Department. Spanberger said National Night Out is a time across the country where we celebrate communities, first responders, and police departments, and to celebrate

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2: Another humid day with a chance of showers and thunderstorms, high 83, wind south at 4 to 8 miles per hour. Thunderstorm this evening, then some fog overnight with a low at 68. More showers and thunderstorms tomorrow and Friday with a high at 87. 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

96.9 WSIG 806. Good morning. Happy Wednesday to you. Dave Thomas on board as we're moving into the full-fledged workday part of Wednesday. Coming up, Linda Kaiser going to join us in other news on the way next on WSIG.

0: 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Real Country Morning Show, Barbara Mandrell. I was country when country wasn't cool. 8:13, Dave Thomas here hanging out with you on a Wednesday morning. Thanks for being here. Linda Kaiser joining us from the newsroom. We call this segment In Other News, but today it's going to be kind of serious news, but I still, it feels weird having Linda here not having the other news bed. So we're going to play Sanford and Son either way.
1: We're still going to do it no matter what. I like it.
0: Traffic situation.
1: Yeah.
0: Let's talk about that first. Traffic updates brought to you by Big L Tire Pros, the Wise Motors retires for less. Route 211, tell us about that.
1: Yeah, Route 211 there at the foot of the mountain on the Newmarket side. Headed westbound is what we're hearing. There's an accident there that's gumming up the works, so you may want to avoid it.
0: Yeah, be careful. Expect delays, those kind of things. That's Route 11 on the Newmarket side of things. Yeah, so heads up there. And then we've got a situation where folks in Augusta County probably need to be aware. This is legit news, so there's no funny yaha yuck.
1: Yeah, we're not joking. This is something that we hope that you'll pass along, because sometimes people get confused about these things.
0: Right.
1: But this is the Augusta County Sheriff's Office is training. They're training today at Ridgeview Christian School in Stewart's Draft.
0: Okay, and this is an active shooter training session, right?
1: It's that kind of thing, yes. Yeah, similar to the Harrisonburg training they did recently. But we want to let you know, Sheriff Donald Smith, he says the area... he wants everybody in the area to know there's no threat to the community, as deputies are just conducting safety training exercises on the campus today. So if you see increased law enforcement presence there, don't be alarmed.
0: Right, yeah.
1: You don't be like, well, what's going on? And, you know, this is a planned training event and there's no emergency, but they're just trying to prepare for the fact that one day, we pray not, but there could be an emergency and they want to be prepared.
0: Well, and it's like, you know, everything else, you got to practice it. You got to stay sharp with it.
1: Right.
0: But I knew last week when Harrisonburg did theirs, we got some calls.
1: Even so?
0: Folks, my wife even said, hey, man, I've seen a lot of cops out here. What's going on today?
1: Like SWAT vehicles and stuff.
0: And I said, well, they're doing active shooter training at Rocktown High School. This was last week, of course. And she's like, oh, okay. But would they do this? And I said, yeah, they're doing everything they would do to simulate what they would do in a situation like that.
1: And see, and what you did there is what we want the listeners to do. You diffuse the panic that comes from it by knowing what it is. So in the Stewart's Draft area at Ridgeview Christian School, there's some training going on today by the Augusta County Sheriff's Office. So don't be alarmed. And when people around you go, what's going on? And they start doing the hustle bustle. You know what I'm talking about?
0: Oh, yeah, exactly. Yeah.
1: They start freaking out and you just go, no, they're just training.
0: Slow your kerfluffle. Bring your roll down a little bit.
1: Yeah, just deflate it.
0: We got to come back now. You almost got to treat those kind of folks like those progressive commercials, you know, where new homeowners become their parents. You got bring it down. We're not going to do that. Right. We're not going to escalate a situation that doesn't need to be escalated.
1: Yeah.
0: Slow your roll.
1: And I'm going to prepare you right now.
0: Yeah.
1: Let's prepare them right now. So when you tell them the truth of what's going on.
0: Yes.
1: They're going to say, are you sure?
0: Yeah.
1: And you just say, yeah.
0: Yeah. Trust me on that. I'm beginning to think, though, excuse me, that those commercials, those new homeowners turning into their parents are almost kind of like the Real Men of Genius commercials. You know, that I think it was Budweiser that did it a few years ago. Real Men of Genius, you know.
1: Real Men of Genius.
0: Mr. Foam Finger Holder Upper at football game goer kind of thing, you know. You know, new homeowner, you know. Like the one that go to the dentist. What are you in for? Oh, just a cleaning. I've got an abscess. Can you sit right here?
1: You know,
0: very creative. Very well done.
1: Well, look, and here's the thing. It's the classic thing that it's funny because it's true.
0: It's true.
1: We're all just turning into our parents.
0: Oh, man.
1: And, you know, it's just the way of life. It's going to happen. If it hasn't happened to you yet, it will happen.
0: I would love to have had a picture of my face the first time I went through the house going, if somebody didn't start turning off these lights. You know,
1: Here's one for you. Here's
0: Goony Goo Goo Gus. I sound like my dad.
1: Here's one for you, too. Bring the volume down.
0: Those kids and their music. We eventually all turn into our parents. There you go. So active.
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1: 96.9 WSIG, Shenandoah Valley weather.
2: A mix of clouds and sun, a couple of showers and thunderstorms, and humid today, the high 83. Tonight, an evening thunderstorm, then some fog, low 68. More showers and thunderstorms tomorrow and Friday, mid and upper 80s. From the News Talk 92.1 and 550 WSVA Weather Center, I'm Frank Welt.
3: Thanks a lot, Frank. Cloudy skies, 72 degrees in Folks Run, 821 on a Real Country Wednesday morning with Dave Thomas. Thanks for hanging out with us as we're rolling through the third day of the work week. Oh, joy. Do you hear the enthusiasm in my voice? It's Miranda Lambert now, WSIG. I'm

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0: Armalee, let the country music play. 8:34, Real Country, Wednesday morning with Dave Thomas. 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Looking for caller number 9 right now. Good morning, WSIG. That is you. Who's this?
1: This is Nathan.
0: Hey, Nathan, where are you calling from?
1: Harrisonburg.
0: Nathan in Harrisonburg. Man, you want to go check out the Statler Brothers Experience at the Rockingham County Fair Sunday night?
1: Yes, I would.
0: We got you a pair of tickets, man. Congratulations.
1: Thank you.
0: So what are you up to this morning?
1: I'm mowing grass.
0: Mowing grass. Well, you'll mow a little faster, a little smoother, knowing you're a winner, and we got you covered to get you into the fair on Sunday night. Tell us how you spell country while you mow grass, my friend.
1: WSIG.
0: Way to go, Nathan. He's got the tickets to the Statler Brothers Experience. We've got more tickets throughout the course of the day. Of course, Lisa J and RJ Kelly. They'll be throwing open the ticket window themselves. And more chance to win concert tickets as well as the non-concert tickets that are taking place at the grandstand, which of course include the Interstate Tractor Pull that RJ Kelly has those this afternoon. Now, Lisa's going to have the Dragon Motorsports Truck and Tractor Pull a little bit later. So, lots of giveaway going on as we welcome and celebrate the return of the Rockingham County Fair with 96.9 WSIG.
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0: 96.9 WSIG. He spent some time traipsing around the grounds of James Madison University in Harrisonburg. Phil Vassar, who is also nominated for the Nashville Songwriters Hall of Fame. I mean, he's written songs for so many folks. Put him in. Put him in. Put him in. We need Phil Vassar in that Hall of Fame. By the way, he's coming back to Virginia October 22nd. He'll be at the Birchmeyer, Alexandria, for a 7 o'clock start. That's a Thursday night in October for Phil Vassar. It is time once again on the Real Country Morning Show for the Bob Wade Subaru Pets of the Week. And we're joined on the phone once again from Sarah from the RHSPCA talking Pets of the Week. Hello, Miss Sarah. How you doing?
1: I am doing well.
0: Let's talk about our Pets of the Week. And let's start with the Cat of the Week, if you don't mind. Because with a name like Sushi, I've got to admit, I'm very intrigued.
1: Absolutely. Sushi is an absolutely delightful senior tuxedo kitty. Loves to eat, loves to be social, and really would love a comforting home to call her own.
0: So somebody that's got some love to give and doesn't mind a treat or two or 12, and of course some snuggles and some rubs. So this is a perfect connection between them and Sushi, right?
1: Absolutely. Sushi is just as delectable as her name, and would love to meet you. So come on down to the RHSPCA.
0: And again, I don't know about you, but the older I get, the more calm I have in my life, the better. And Sushi sounds like a perfect match. So you can check out Sushi or the dog Port. Tell us about Port, if you will.
1: Port is a big, lovable 77-pound gentleman. He's 7 years young. He's an absolute delight. He was recently featured in a photo shoot, and he was completely unfazed by unfamiliar sounds, passing cars, and array of activities around him. He has a steady, calming presence and a real big heart.
0: So if you're looking for somebody that's got some professional modeling experience, Port is your guy then.
1: Yep, Port, the perfect male model.
0: There you go. How can we find out more about Sushi or Port or any of the animals, the dogs, the cats, and the animals you have at RHSPCA?
1: Absolutely. You can follow us on Instagram or Facebook. And then, of course, our website, rhspca.org. Or pop right on into the shelter. We'd love to greet you.
0: There you go. Sarah, thanks so much for the time. We'll catch up with you next week. We appreciate it as always.
1: Thanks so much, Dave. Have a great one.
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3: We've got an accident in Rockingham on Ponton Road and Drysdale Street. So be advised, there's an accident at that intersection. Also still dealing with that accident on Route 211 headed westbound at the bottom of the mountain on the Newmarket side. So be advised, there are some delays in that area. And if you're seeing it, we're not saying it, call the
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2: For WSVA News, I'm Lyndon Kaiser. The results are in for the dual-party primary to nominate a Republican candidate for United States Senate and two Democratic candidates for Harrisonburg City Council. Bert Mizusawa won the Republican primary by over 51%, making him the GOP's candidate to compete for Democrat incumbent Mark Warner's seat in the U.S. Senate on November 3rd. He told supporters last night that such a victory indicates unity in the party.
3: Everybody says, I'm supposed to say that. Now it's time for the party to come together and win in November.
4: Yes, sir.
5: Take out Warner.
3: I will tell you, the party I'm part of was never apart.
2: Meanwhile, in Harrisonburg City Council primary, Vice Mayor Danny Fleming and Councilmember Monica Robinson will be the two Democratic candidates on the ballot this fall. Fleming won by 34% and Robinson by 32%. Governor Abigail Spanberger paid a visit to the city of Harrisonburg during last night's 31st annual National Night Out in Harrisonburg. For WSVA News, I'm Lyndon Kaiser.
1: 96.9 WSIG, Shenandoah Valley Weather.
6: Another humid day with a chance of showers and thunderstorms, high 83, wind south at 4 to 8 miles per hour. Thunderstorm this evening, then some fog overnight with a low at 68. More showers and thunderstorms tomorrow.

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1: Here we go, getting us out of the Time Capsule, looking at some things that occurred on this date, the 5th day of August. We go back to 1934. Born on this date, The Voice. That's what he was called by his peers, Vern Gosden. Born on this date in 1934, he had 19 top 10 solo hits on the country music charts from the late 70s through the early 90s, including three number one songs, which include I Can Tell by the Way You Dance, You're Gonna Love Me Tonight, Set 'Em Up Joe, and I'm Still Crazy. Sadly, we lost Vern Gosden April 28th, 2009. Would have been his birthday today. Happy birthday, Vern Gosden. On this date in 1957, the self-titled debut album by Patsy Cline was released, which would be one of three studio albums she would record during her lifetime. The album produced two singles, Walk It After Midnight and I Don't Want To. 1968, born on this date in Montreal, Quebec, Canada. Happy birthday, Terry Clark. Six number ones to her credit. If I Were You, Poor, Poor, Pitiful Me, Emotional Girl, In My Next Life, they all top the country charts in Canada. Of course, she's had a bunch of hit songs along that as well. 1976, Kenny Rogers recorded Lucille. It was an afternoon recording session in Nashville's American Studio. It became his first major hit as a solo artist after leaving the group The First Edition the year before. On his date in 1983, Alabama released Lady Down on Love. It would go to number one on the country charts. The track was their 11th of 21 straight number one songs from 1980 to 1987. In 2010, Charlie Pride was a part of an 18-person investor group that bought the Texas Rangers baseball team. They made that purchase for $593 million at auction. And we go back to 1989. This was the number one country song in America.

0: Dolly Parton's 22nd number one song of the charts. Why'd you come in here looking like that? Interestingly enough, a couple of fellas who played on the recording of that, actually, so three guys in particular that you might recognize. Joel Saunier played the accordion. I love me some Joel Saunier. Hello there. Bella Fleck played the banjo. And on acoustic guitar, mandolin, and fiddle, and adding some harmony vocals, was none other than Ricky Skaggs. That's some good stuff right there. Why'd you come in here looking like that? Dolly Parton in today's Real Country Morning Show Time Capsule number one song from 1989. We'll get back inside the time capsule again tomorrow morning at 9:15. 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
1: 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Thanks to Liberty Arms, Big Red's Power Washing, Marco Metals, Little Red Barn, Rudy's Diner.
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5: Another humid day with a chance of showers and thunderstorms. High 83, wind south at 4 to 8 miles per hour. Thunderstorm this evening and some fog overnight with a low at 68. More showers and thunderstorms tomorrow and Friday with a high at 87. From the News Talk 92.1 and 550 WSVA Weather Center, I'm Frank Welt.
6: Thanks a lot. It's cloudy and 71 right now in Dayton. 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

96.9 WSIG. Somebody told me recently, they said there's never been a country song that more fit your radio station than that one. It's Eric Church, Tim McGraw, along with Hardy and Morgan Wallen. It's called MacArthur. Dave Thomas here heading out the door. Lisa J is coming in next. She's going to keep you company the rest of your work day, at least most of it anyway. And she's got more chances to win tickets to the Rockingham County Fair, so be listening for the ticket window to open. Also, Lisa's going to be kicking off at least 1 hour of nonstop country coming up next. And that, of course, is presented by our friends at Bel Air at Stoneport in Harrisonburg. I'm back tomorrow morning, dark and early at 5:30. We'll do it all over again for Thursday.

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2: Topsoil moisture around Virginia has improved somewhat since we began the month of August. That's according to a new report from the U.S. Department of Agriculture, which says on Monday of this week, we had 48% of Virginia farmers reporting adequate soil moisture, with 2% reporting surplus soil moisture. Looking at the corn crop in the Old Dominion, we have 90% of the corn crop now at the silking stage and 71% at the dough stage. Corn for silage harvest should begin within the next few days. Recent rains have been beneficial for topsoil moisture, but groundwater levels are still a concern in some areas of the valley. The U.S. Geological Survey reports the water table in the central Shenandoah Valley is now down 5.5 feet since the middle of June. Looking at the ag calendar,
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0: Okay, today's plan, in, out, 5 minutes. Okay, new plan, just a quick look around, no touching anything. Okay, just picking it up to see it. Okay, well, this is not on my list, but that's okay. Well, neither's that, but neither's that. Wait, how did this get in my hand? You know what? All this is coming home with me.
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Oh, and we all wondered if she would. And it kept running through my mind, this time he's over her for good.

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0: Kane Brown's Backseat Driver on 96.9 WSIG. And speaking of driver, today is the day that I've got Rockingham County Fair tickets to go and attend the Dragon Motorsports Truck and Tractor Pull. 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

the audience to see the Statler Brothers experience at the Rockingham County Fair. 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

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And if you think hanging out in Elkton for something called the Be Happy Beer Fest at Brouhaha Brewing Company sounds fun, well, we do too, and we've got your VIP tickets. 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

0: Toby Keith on 96.9 WSIG. And even if you're not drinking, I still think you're fun, especially when you submit your request for the High Noon Saloon. 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

Holly Dunn, Daddy's Hands on 96.9 WSIG. This is probably a really appropriate time after Holly Dunn's Daddy's Hands to talk about our dads. I know it's not Father's Day, but, you know, with my dad living in South Florida, not seeing him as much as I got used to when I was living nearby, I was thinking about him and what traits of mine, besides his nose, thanks, Dad, that I got from my dad. And what the first thing is, what some of the first thoughts are in my mind when I think about my dad. And this might be appropriate as well, from working in food and beverage, talking to people all the time, to working on the radio and talking to you, my friend. My dad had the gift of gab. He was an insurance salesman for over 35 years and then decided when he, quote unquote, retired that he was going to run a catering company because he thought that what I was doing in catering looked like a lot of fun. So when I think of my dad, I think about the gift that he gave me of being able to simply talk to anyone, being unafraid to open my mouth and blab and kibitz and chew the fat with people. And now I'm really excited because in just a couple of weeks, just a few weeks, he and my stepmom are coming up for a wedding and I get to spend time with my pop. And for that, I am very grateful. I know that at 80, I'm quite lucky to have him and quite lucky that I still like spending time with him. How about you, though? I put a video up on the 96.9 WSIG Facebook.

0: Facebook page and Instagram page asking, when you think about your dad, what's the first thought? What do you think of first? And it could be positive or negative. It could be, oh, when I think about my dad, I think that he was the disciplinarian, you know, or he taught me how to change a tire. I'd love to hear from you. When you think of your dad, whether he's with us or not, tell me, what comes to mind? I'd be interested to know how your daddy's hands affected you.
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2: 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We'll play again Thursday morning at 7:30. Another chance to win one of the exclusive Bragging Rights hats, as well as a pair of tickets to the rodeo next Thursday night at the Rockingham County Fair. We get your Thursday jump starting at 5:30 with your first look at traffic and weather. 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
3: Another humid day with a chance of showers and thunderstorms, high 83, wind south at 4 to 8 miles per hour. Thunderstorm this evening, then some fog overnight with a low at 68. More showers and thunderstorms tomorrow and Friday with a high at 87. From the News Talk 92.1 and 550 WSVA Weather Center, I'm Frank Welp.
4: Thanks a lot, Frank. It's cloudy and 80 in Harrisonburg right now. We're getting back to music on 96.9 WSIG with Tim McGraw and My Next 30 Years.

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And coming up, well, we're going to need to talk about how we're going to clean up a big mess on the moon.

0: Nitty Gritty Dirt Band's Mr. Bojangles is boogieing on 96.9 WSIG and Lisa J in the midday with a weird thought. And I wonder if your brain works like this sometimes. I just read something about SpaceX and how a rocket segment slammed into the moon this morning, creating a crater about 16 feet deep and anywhere from like 65 feet to 100 feet wide. Now, it was unintentional. That impact was not planned, and it's only, from what I understand, the second known accidental human-made impact on the moon. Back in 2022, there was a Chinese rocket segment that also created a pair of craters. Now, at 45 feet long and 10,000 pounds, this lunar lander, you know, made a pretty big dent in the moon. And this is why it's weird in my brain. Ever since I saw, when I was younger, a map of the Earth and then the atmosphere and all the space junk that's floating, things that we've shot up into the atmosphere and maybe it broke, maybe it stopped working, or maybe we couldn't retrieve it, or frankly, sometimes they say it's too expensive to bring it back, so they just leave it there. And so now that we've got stuff, you know, crashing into the moon, I want to know, what are we doing to clean it up? Just knowing that there's a big mess up there before we even have a plan to clean things up bugs me. So we've got all the money to send it up there. Do we have any money to hire a moon maid? I think that's what we'll call it. Is there a moon maid that'll go up there and tidy up after we leave our toys everywhere out in the universe, in the galaxy? That's what I want to know.
1: 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It's Classic Country Kickback right here on 96.9 WSIG. Waylon, Dolly, George, the Statlers, and the legends you grew up loving. Saturday morning.
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SIG Mount Jackson, Harrisonburg. 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
1: The coach of many colors.
0: 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Who's this?
1: Luke Bailey.
0: Luke Bailey, I'm happy to play that for you. Thanks for the request.
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1: I need a song.
0: I'd love to play a song. What are you in the mood for today?
1: I hope you got anything by Earl Thomas Conway.
0: That sounds good. Who am I speaking with?
1: Z-Man,
0: great to hear from you. For you, I will get to digging and finding your song right now.
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0: You got it, sir. 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

0: Luke Combs, BYU on 96.9 WSIG. That's for Sarah in Fishersville. Needed a little dose of Luke Combs. And I'm Lisa J with really good news for you, especially if you think going to the Rockingham County Fair sounds like a great time. So do I. Not just for the funnel cakes, not just for the barbecue, and not even because I love getting a stuffed animal that somebody wins by spraying the water gun into that little spot over and over until you finally push it through and win it. Yeah, I love it all. But I also love the concerts and the events. And today's a big day. Just for me, just on my show alone, I've got Dragon Motorsports truck and tractor pull tickets. Now, that's going to happen next Wednesday, August 12th. Later on in the show, because I know you can't get enough of the Rockingham County Fair, I will also have Flatland Cavalry tickets. First and foremost, though, listen for that ticket window to open and be the ninth caller, because we're going to tackle the Dragon Motorsports truck and tractor pull tickets just for you today. Because we want to make sure that the Rockingham County Fair 2026 goes down in the books, in your memory, as one heck of a good time. So just keep listening for that ticket window. It just might be coming up real soon.
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1: You know, this old world is full of singers, but just a few are chosen to tear your heart out when they sing. Imagine life without them. 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

You know the heart of country music still beats in Luke the Drifter. You can tell it when he sang I Saw the Light. Old Marty, Hank and Lefty, why I can feel them right here with me.

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1: 96.9 WSIG. We're not the only ones that love a good daddy-daughter song. So does Debbie. She needed to hear Backseat Driver by Kane Brown. And we're coming up on the

0: Great song by Waylon Jennings on 96.9 WSIG. Thank you so much for all those who texted in on the Jeans Plumbing text line and called me, not only with your requests, but I have to tell you, I appreciate each and every one of you that shares the story behind why you want to hear that song. I have great conversations, whether it's I got to go to the doctor, or I'm going here, or this is the car I drive, or this is for my grandbaby. I love it. It's very neighborly, which leads me to talking about some neighbors of ours here in the Shenandoah Valley that we don't talk all that much about. You know, Jeff Ishii's agriculture report is coming up in just a moment, and we talk a lot about farming and soil and what we're growing and challenges we might face. But sometimes I think we take our neighbors, these beautiful oxygen-creating neighbors, our trees, I think we take them for granted with all the forests all around us. I wonder if you think about the fact that they are quite neighborly. What I mean by that is, you know, trees need a cup of sugar sometimes too. They got to knock on the door next door and say, hey, I'm running a little short. And what I mean by that is trees actually pump extra sugar, nitrogen, and water into their root and fungal web underneath where all of their roots are to help each other out. So, you know, they send food, water, warning signals all underground through this web of fungi called mycorrhiza. And I may not be saying it exactly right. Mycorrhiza. And this natural network just lets healthy trees send nutrients to sick or weak neighboring trees to help them stay alive. I think that's fascinating, and I'm so grateful. I know I sound like a weirdo, but sometimes we could take a lesson from our trees when you've got a little extra, a little more than maybe you don't need. Well, share it with your neighbor. Help them out. It keeps the entire community of trees, people, and land good and strong.
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0: This Ag Report's brought to us by Martin's Native Lumber off Route 257. That's west of Dayton, and they provide metal roofing and siding by McElroy.
2: Raccoons. Oh yeah, raccoons. Today we've got a special report on that topic.
3: What you doing?
4: The viral video that started a Jimothy sensation this past July. The Seattle area raccoon with short spine syndrome providing inspiration for overcoming his challenges. That is no surprise, according to Kansas State University Extension wildlife expert Drew Ricketts.
5: They are a species that is incredibly adaptable. They're what we would call a generalist species if we're thinking about wildlife.
4: Meaning raccoons can eat just about anything and live just about anywhere. Food translates sometimes as what you feed a pet or what is in your trash can. Accommodation could mean a home attic or garage area. Damages are more than likely. And while the Jimothy video may reflect a cute and cuddly creature,
5: remember that these animals are wild. It's really important not to try to interact with them physically.
4: Posing a transmission threat for diseases such as rabies and canine distemper virus. I'm Rod Bain reporting for the U.S. Department of Agriculture in Washington, D.C.
2: Thank you, Rod, for that report. Looking at the ag calendar, the Rockingham County Fair gets started on Monday of next week. The first live
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1: Well, great.
0: That's great, what I like great. To hear. You got any big plans, or are you wide open that day?
1: I'm wide open that day, dear.
0: I love hearing it. Well, congratulations again.
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Lisa J in the midday saw a funny story. Maybe my cat lovers and pet lovers out there can relate to this, especially if you've got kids. You know, you never want to lose your pet. And I know when I was a child, my aunt had a little schnauzer, and my two cousins named it Pepper. Well, there was Pepper One, and let's just say this. There was a Pepper Two without my cousins knowing that there was a second Pepper. It was still just Pepper. Let's say there was a Pepper replacement. Now, there's a story about a man who lost his pet cat, and thinking that it was missing, he went and adopted another cat that looks exactly like the first one. I'm looking at the picture, and it's a big, fat, tuxedo, black and white cat.

cat with the little white whiskers, and I mean the markings on its chest, to its little white toes, looks exactly like his missing pet. Now, what was funny is the original cat came back. You know that song, The Cat Came Back, an old camp song? Well, this cat came back, and now he is blessed with having two cats that look exactly the same. Now, there's no saying that you have to go to the RHSPCA or PetSmart where they have their pet adoption events and get two of the same of anything. Even one pet adoption really helps out, and they've got so many sweet little kitties on hand. Like Sushi, that's our pet of the week. We've got videos of both Sushi the kitty, a black and white tuxedo, and Port, another adorable puppy. The RHSPCA does a really nice job of getting the word out for any pets available, and would love if you stop by if you're interested in bringing

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4: Showers and thunderstorms possible this afternoon into the evening hours, the high at 83. Tonight, fog developing with a low at 68. Tomorrow, a couple of showers and thunderstorms at 87. More thunderstorms.

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0: Bellamy Brothers on 96.9 WSIG. And hey, we want to know who left the window open, the air conditioner's on. And you know what I mean by that. It is almost time to put a pair of tickets to go see Flatland Cavalry with the Jack Wharf Band in your hands. Now, if that is not just giving you the answer, I don't know what is, because we want you to call 540-432-1128 when you hear that ticket window open.
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0: And what a coincidence. There it is. The window's open. Now, this particular set of tickets is to see Flatland Cavalry with the Jack Wharf Band. That's on Monday, August 10th. So, 540-432-1128. 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
2: Topsoil moisture around Virginia has improved somewhat since we began the month of August. That's according to a new report from the U.S. Department of Agriculture, which says on Monday of this week, we had 48% of Virginia farmers reporting adequate soil moisture, with 2% reporting surplus soil moisture. Looking at the corn crop in the Old Dominion, we have 90% of the corn crop now at the silking stage and 71% at the dough stage. Corn for silage harvest should begin within the next few days. Recent rains have been beneficial for topsoil moisture, but groundwater levels are still a concern in some areas of the valley. The U.S. Geological Survey reports the water table in the central Shenandoah Valley is now down 5.5 feet since the middle of June. Looking at the ag calendar,
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96.9 WSIG's favorite couple, Tim McGraw and Faith Hill. Coming up in just a few minutes, we're going to talk about a Toy Story and not the movie. This is a very different kind of Toy Story. Coming up next after Carrie Underwood on...

0: discussed this before, that it seems like there are an awful lot of superhero movies as well as animated movies these days. Like maybe you heard Spider-Man, Brand New Day, the latest Spider-Man to come out in theaters, already up to $1 billion globally. Now, someone here in the office went and saw it and said it was very good. If you need a review, it was good. $1 billion with a B globally. That's not pocket change. Now we've got Toy Story 5. That movie has already raked in $957 million. So they're not all that far from the $1 billion mark either. And that's Toy Story 5. Now, I didn't realize, maybe you heard about it, but ever since 2001, Disney and Starlight Children's Foundation have been collaborating. And I think this is just beautiful. They provide hospitalized children with exclusive screenings, meaning, you know, kids that aren't feeling well, that are sick, that maybe feel kind of stuck in the hospital. Well, now they're doing exclusive screenings where the kids are at, so they don't miss out on the really fun animated movies we know that they love. It's not just about the movies either. They'll bring toys. They'll bring swag. They're called Disney Movie Moments. And just recently, as an example, with Toy Story 5, they went and gave away 18,000 toys to sick kids. 400 different children's hospitals. I think that's just beautiful. And you know what? You say, yeah, but what does that mean to us? Well, guess what? Harrisonburg Media Group teaming up with UVA Children's Hospital as well as Children's Miracle Network. That's coming up just around the corner in September. We care about the kids too, and we've got more information and details that we'll be sharing soon on ways to make sick kids or kids not feeling well in our community feel just a little bit better.
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And Lisa J in the midday, wanting to talk about movies just for a hot second.

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0: My name is Jeremy Hollow. 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
3: 96.9 WSIG, Shenandoah Valley weather.
4: Humid this afternoon, some showers and thunderstorms around with a high 80 to 85. Tonight a thunderstorm early, then some fog with a low at 68. Tomorrow a couple of showers and thunderstorms, humid at 87. Showers and thunderstorms on Friday down.

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Blake Shelton, and sure be cool if you did. Now, maybe you're not happy, but you'd like to be. 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

0: Hank Williams Jr. talking about young country on 96.9 WSIG. And whether it's young country, old country, it's always real country and real people right here on 96.9 WSIG. Let's talk about that website of ours really quickly. I can't tell you how easy it is to access everything on there. First, if you just happen to have your phone on you and you're nowhere near a smart speaker and you're nowhere near your car or the speakers in your house, do you know how easy it is? You just like Google it. If you haven't been to our website before, 969WSIG.com. You're going to see this little button right at the top that says Listen Live. And just in the last couple of days, I've been getting some calls about my sweet, sweet, dear friend Fritz, who hosts Helping Hand every single Saturday. And from 9 to 10 a.m., we all get to take turns. That's how much fun it is spending time with Fritz. Buying, selling, trading, talking about community events. You just can't find love and you can't find weapons on the Helping Hand. That's the only thing we're not helping handing you with. Fritz is marvelous. I can't wait. I get to visit him again on August 22nd, but there's someone in the building who always sits in with Fritz. He's the host with the most. But the calls that I just recently received this week were asking me, hey, I was wondering if, where's that list? Or, you know, I missed that one thing that they talked about on Saturday and I really, really wanted to hear about that lawnmower or that guy that comes and gets scrap metal or that doll collection. You would be amazed at the random and wonderful items that you, my Shenandoah Valley friend, offer up each and every Saturday. It's really stunning. 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

96.9 WSIG. Lisa J in the midday, only moments away from relinquishing the throne in the studio to RJ Kelly. You're going to want to keep listening. He's got tickets to see Clay Walker at the Rockingham County Fair today. 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

96.9 WSIG. Hey, it's RJ Kelly checking in just after 3 o'clock. Thanks for having it locked on. Hope you're having a great Wednesday. All is good. Another hour of back-to-back.

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0: Zach Top on 96.9 WSIG. I never lie. It is RJ Kelly. We're getting you set for the Rockingham County Fair. Coming up next week, August 10th through the 15th. And coming up this hour, you've got your chance to win some Clay Walker concert tickets with Spencer Hatcher in the Pepsi Grandstand coming up this coming Tuesday night. Be listening to the ticket window to open up for business. Your cue to call. Call or 9 when you hear that at 540-432-1128. Clay Walker concert tickets with Spencer Hatcher at the Rockingham County Fair this coming Tuesday night. Going out this hour right here on WSIG.
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2: On I-64 eastbound in Albemarle County between Greenwood and Afton, motorists can expect delays due to a vehicle crash. The east left lane, and right shoulder are closed. Traffic backups are approximately 1.5 miles. It appears traffic is getting by on the left shoulder. If you're seeing it and we're not saying it, call the WSVA Traffic and News tip line at 540-214-2500 and let us know. From the News Talk 92.1 and 550 WSVA Traffic Center, I'm Carolyn Unger.
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3: The answer to Wednesday morning's Paul Obaugh Ford Bragg and Wright's breakfast quiz question was a passport. We'll play again Thursday morning at 7:30. Another chance to win one of the exclusive Bragg and Wright's hats, as well as a pair of tickets to the rodeo next Thursday night at the Rockingham County Fair. We get your Thursday jump starting at 5:30 with your first look at traffic and weather. 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
4: Hello, this is Sheriff Brian Hutchison with the Rockingham County Sheriff's Office. We need your help to solve a grand larceny investigation we are working on at this time. Sometime during the first week of June, a residential construction site in the Penn Laird area of the county was broken into. Numerous items were stolen from the location, including a large amount of lumber, which was mostly 2x4s of different lengths. The total loss and damages from this crime are estimated at over $3,500. We ask anyone who may have information about this investigation or any other crimes in our community to please call the Crime Solver hotline at 540-574-5050. Again, that number for Crime Solvers is 540-574-5050. All callers may remain anonymous upon request and are eligible for cash rewards. As always, we remind you to call anytime you observe suspicious activity in your neighborhood, and we thank you for your support.
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1: And up for grabs this go around, a couple of Clay Walker concert tickets with Spencer Hatcher at the Rockingham County Fair this coming Tuesday night. Now we'll throw in a couple of gate admission passes too.
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2: On I-64 eastbound in Albemarle County between Greenwood and Afton, motorists can expect delays due to a vehicle crash. The east left lane, and right shoulder are closed. Traffic backups are approximately 1.5 miles. It appears traffic is getting by on the left shoulder. If you're seeing it and we're not saying it, call the WSBA Traffic and News tip line at 540-214-2500 and let us know. From the News Talk 92.1 and 550 WSBA Traffic Center, I'm Carolyn Unger.
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3: Raccoons. Oh yeah, raccoons. Today we've got a special report on that topic.
4: What you doing?
5: The viral video that started a Jimothy sensation this past July. The Seattle area raccoon with short spine syndrome providing inspiration for overcoming his challenges. That is no surprise, according to Kansas State University Extension wildlife expert Drew Ricketts.
6: They are a species that is incredibly adaptable. They're what we would call a generalist species if we're thinking about wildlife.
5: Meaning raccoons can eat just about anything and live just about anywhere. Food translates sometimes as what you feed a pet or what is in your trash can. Accommodation could mean a home attic or garage area. Damages are more than likely. And while the Jimothy video may reflect a cute and cuddly creature,
6: remember that these animals are wild. It's really important not to try to interact with them physically.
5: Posing a transmission threat for diseases such as rabies and canine distemper virus. I'm Rod Bain reporting for the U.S. Department of Agriculture in Washington, D.C.
3: Thank you, Rod, for that report. Looking at the ag calendar, the Rockingham County Fair gets started on Monday of next week. The first livestock show will be Monday night, and that is the Hog Show. I'm Ish on 96.9 WSIG. 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

0: WSIG. Got some concert tickets here for Clay Walker. And Spencer Hatcher are going to be at the Rockingham County Fair coming up Tuesday night. This coming Tuesday night, August 11th. Let's go to the phone lines, get a winner. WSIG, hi, who's this?
1: It's Brianna.
0: Where are you calling from?
1: Broadway.
0: Hey, what are you doing Tuesday night?
1: Hopefully going to a concert.
0: That's exactly right. How about Clay Walker tickets?

0: Going to be there with, of course, Spencer Hatcher this coming Tuesday night. They're in the Pepsi Grandstand, and you were caller 9. You've got some tickets.
1: Yay!
0: Plus, I'm going to throw in some gate admission passes there for you, too, all right? How do you spell country in Broadway?
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It is RJ Kelly just after 4 o'clock. And Luke Bryan now on SIG. Another

0: 96.9 WSIG, Travis Tritt. Here's a quarter. He will be at the Shenandoah County Fair coming up August 29th. And you can get all the ticket information. 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
2: No accidents or delays to report along the interstates. Both 81 and 64 are free and clear at the moment. Everything else appears to be in good shape too, but if you're seeing it and we're not saying it, call the WSBA Traffic and News Tip Line at 540.

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1: Every Saturday night, we're picking and grinning with the best in bluegrass. Bill Monroe, Rhonda Vincent, Ricky Skaggs, the Steel Drivers, and more. It's banjos, fiddles, harmonies, and high lonesome sound. Just the way Saturday night.

0: It's something I get to do. And it isn't about time. It's about showing up. One kid, one consistent adult. I didn't choose to become a big brother because I had all the answers. I became a big brother because I saw the need and wanted to help. I've remained a big brother because the connections I've made and the experiences I've had go beyond what I can describe with words. To a kid who could benefit from some extra one-on-one time, new experiences, or someone to talk to, a few hours a month can really make a difference. Many local boys have been waiting over a year for a big brother.
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4: Cloudy skies, thunderstorms this evening, then some fog overnight. The low at 68. Tomorrow, some sunshine, few clouds. Afternoon, evening thunderstorms, high at 88. Friday, a shower thunderstorm could bring heavy downpours, 86. From the News Talk 92.1 and 550 WSVA Weather Center, I'm Frank Welt.
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1: Those guys going to be at the Rockingham County Fair Monday night, August 10th. 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
1: Well, my daddy left home when I was 3, and he didn't leave much to Ma and me. Just this old guitar and an empty bottle of booze. Now, I don't blame him because he run and hid, but the meanest thing that he ever did was before he left, he went and named me Sue. Well, he must have thought that it was quite a joke, and it got a lot of laughs from lots of folks. Seems I had to fight my whole life through. Some gal would giggle and I'd get red, and some guy'd laugh and I'd bust his head. I tell you, life ain't easy for a boy named Sue. 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

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I thought I'd stop and have myself a brew at an old saloon on a street of mud. There at a table, dealing stud, sat the dirty mangy dog that named me Sue. Well, I knew that snake was my own sweet dad from a worn-out picture that my mother'd had. 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

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I tell you, I fought tougher men, but I really can't remember when. 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He stood there looking at me and I saw him smile, and he said, "Son, this world is rough, and if a man's gonna make it, he's gotta be tough. And I know I wouldn't be there to help you along.

0: 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But you ought to thank me before I die for the gravel in your guts and the spit in the eye, cause I'm the that named you Sue. 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And if I ever have a son, I think I'm gonna name him Bill or George, anything but Sue. 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

0: 96.9 WSIG and the Judds. Mama, he's crazy. It is RJ Kelly getting you set for the Rockingham County Fair coming up August 10th through the 15th. Hey, that's next week. We are looking forward to it. And we've got tickets to all the events, all of the concerts, plus gated admission passes. In fact, I've got a pair of Interstate Tracker Pool tickets here for a next Saturday night at the Rockingham County Fair, which I will give away, including gated admission passes, next hour, coming up in the 5 o'clock hour. So be listening for the cue to call. You call or 9 when you hear that. Ticket window open. All right. 540-432-1128. And you win. All coming up next hour right here on SIG.
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2: Thanks to a tip on the traffic tip line, we've received a report of an accident at the intersection of Keezeltown Road and Lee Highway near Mount Sydney. And looking at the map, there appears to be some congestion in that area. If you're seeing it and we're not saying it, call the WSBA Traffic and News tip line at 540-214-2500 and let us know. 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
0: Andy Ish is being brought to you by Sunrise Farms and Stewart's Draft, where things are still done the right way. The old-fashioned way.
3: There is a chance of thunderstorms this evening, mainly before 7 p.m. Otherwise, it'll be partly cloudy with a low temperature around 68 degrees. Thursday morning will be partly sunny, but we should see increasing cloud cover as the day progresses tomorrow. Scattered rain showers are likely starting around 4 o'clock in the afternoon and may continue right on into the early evening. Your high on Thursday at 88, the overnight low at 67. Conditions for fieldwork should be good at least until mid-afternoon. Friday brings a 60% chance of rain, most likely in the late afternoon. Your high on Friday at 87, the low at 66. Saturday should be partly sunny with a high near 87, but there's a 60% chance of rain. Once again, most likely in the late.
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96.9 WSIG. It is just after 5 o'clock. I am RJ Kelly. Thanks for having it locked on. Here's Low Cash and Parmalee. Let the country music play.

0: 69 WSIG, Ricky Van Shelton. Keep it between the lines. It is RJ Kelly. Member coming up this hour, your chance to win some Interstate Tractor Pull tickets for next Saturday at the Rockingham County Fair, complete with gate admission passes. Be listening for that cue to call. When you hear it, the ticket window open. Just be caller 9 at 540-432-1128, and you win. And that's coming up a little bit later on this hour right here on WSIG. And right around the corner, it's Spotlight on Bluegrass with our in-house bluegrass specialist, Les Irby, the hillbilly DJ himself, because we all need a little bluegrass in our day. It's brought to you by Marlo Ford in Luray, and it's coming up.
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2: Thanks to a tip on the traffic tip line, we received a report of an accident at the intersection of Keezeltown Road and Lee Highway near Mount Sydney. And looking at the map, there appears to be some congestion in that area. If you're seeing it and we're not saying it, call the WSBA Traffic and News tip line at 540-214-2500 and let us know. 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
2: 96.9 WSIG, Shenandoah Valley weather.
3: Cloudy skies, thunderstorms this evening, then some fog overnight, the low at 68. Tomorrow, some sunshine, few clouds, afternoon, evening thunderstorms, high at 88. Friday, a shower thunderstorm could bring heavy downpours, 86. From the News Talk 92.1 and 550 WSVA Weather Center, I'm Frank Welt.
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96.9 WSIG and RJ Kelly. We are hooking you up with Rockingham County Fair event tickets. Interstate Tractor Pull coming up next Saturday night, the 15th. And tickets for that going out this hour. 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When you hear that, just be caller 9 at 540-432-1128 and you win. 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

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We acknowledge that protecting and serving has its challenges and dangers, and we say thank you for answering that call. 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

IG and RJ Kelly. 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
1: And on the line this go-around, a couple of tickets to the Interstate Tractor Pull coming up next Saturday night at the Rockingham County Fair. And I will throw in a couple of gate admission passes for you, too.
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2: Thanks to a tip on the traffic tip line, we've received a report of an accident at the intersection of Keeseltown Road and Lee Highway near Mount Sydney. And looking at the map, there appears to be some congestion in that area. If you're seeing it and we're not saying it, call the WSBA Traffic and News Tip Line at 540-214-2500 and let us know. 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

0: Hooking you up with some interstate tractor pull tickets for next Saturday night at the Rockingham County Fair. How about that?
1: 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Thank you.
0: You're very welcome. 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
1: All right. 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

0: 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Let's go to the phone lines and get a winner. WSIG, hi, who's this?
1: Teresa,
0: where are you calling from?
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0: You are caller 9.
1: Oh, great. 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
1: The answer to Wednesday morning's Paul Obaugh Ford Bragging Rights Breakfast Quiz question was a passport. We'll play again Thursday morning at 7:30. Another chance to win one of the exclusive Bragging Rights hats, as well as a pair of tickets to the rodeo next Thursday night at the Rockingham County Fair. We get your Thursday jump starting at 5:30 with your first look at traffic and weather. We'll shine the spotlight on bluegrass with Les Irby and maybe...
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4: 96.9 WSIG, Shenandoah Valley weather.
5: Skies will be cloudy overnight with fog developing, the low down to 68. Tomorrow, some more showers, thunderstorms around with a high at 88. Friday and Saturday, showers and thunderstorms, highs around 86. From the News Talk 92.1 and 550 WSBA Weather Center, I'm Frank Wilt.
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Reminder, the Burton Fair gets underway today through Sunday. 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

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We love getting your text. 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

0: Saturday, Shenandoah County's 21st annual Route 11 Yard Crawl. On Saturday, beginning at 7 o'clock in the morning, going to run along Old Valley Pike, Route 11, of course, from Stephen City to Newmarket, so as you make plans for the event, be prepared for increased traffic throughout Shenandoah County. That is the Shenandoah County's 21st annual Route 11 Yard Crawl, Saturday morning, beginning at 7 o'clock.
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RJ Kelly, I am heading on out. Have a great night, and as always, I will see you on the radio. Robbie V in the night shift. Up next. Y'all be good.

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Good evening, Shenandoah Valley. It is so good to be with you. My final night shift of the week. Going on vacation. I'll tell you all about it coming up after Zach Top. Sounds like the radio, 96.9 WSIG.

0: The Night Shift with Robbie V on 96.9 WSIG, spending my final night shift with you here at least this week. I will be back next week, but my wife and I are going up to Baltimore. She is actually graduating with her master's degree, so we are going up there for the ceremony, and also going to go catch an Orioles game, a cooking class, and maybe even a trip to the zoo. So we are super excited, but yes, this is the final night shift for me for the week. If you want a song to hear, let me know. 540-432-1128. That is the Jeans Plumbing text line. Let me know what you want to hear, and I'll do my best to play it. It's 96.9 WSIG.
1: 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Bill Monroe, Rhonda Vincent, Ricky Skaggs, the Steel Drivers, and more. 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
3: 96.9 WSIG, Shenandoah Valley weather.
4: Cloudy skies, thunderstorms this evening, then some fog overnight, a low at 68. Tomorrow, some sunshine, few clouds, afternoon, evening thunderstorms, high at 88. Friday, a shower thunderstorm could bring heavy downpours, 86. From the News Talk 92.1 and 550 WSVA Weather Center, I'm Frank Welt.
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The Night Shift with Robbie V on 96.9 WSIG. And David, I need to make it very clear, I am not a Baltimore Orioles fan. My wife is a massive Orioles fan, but I love her very much. And that's why we are going to the Orioles game tomorrow. Just want to make that very clear. Here's Reba, 96.9 WSIG.

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0: Roseanne Cash, 96.9 WSIG. It is the Night Shift with Robbie V. And all this week, we are giving you a chance to win your way into the Rockingham County Fair that begins next week. 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But you got to be listening for that ticket window to open all this week from 6 a.m. until 7 p.m. right here on 96.9 WSIG. You never know when that thing will open.
1: 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It's Red Dirt Proud with J.B. 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

0: 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No paywall ever. You get the latest local news, weather, sports, and community updates all in one place. 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